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Like roses need rain. You ask how long I'll love you. I'll tell you true. Until the 12th of never, I'll still be loving you. Hold me close.

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I'll love you till the bluebells forget how to bloom. I'll love you till the clover has lost its perfume. I'll love you till the poets run out of rhyme. Until the 12th of November, and that's a long time.

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I'll love you till the bluebells forget how to bloom. I'll love you till the clover has lost its perfume. I'll love you till the poets completely run out of rhyme. Until the 12th of never. And that's a long